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2: Increasing clouds tonight, low around 42. Tomorrow, mostly cloudy with a high near 63. Tomorrow night, a 30% chance of showers after 3 a.m., mostly cloudy with a low around 43. Sunday, showers likely mainly after 9 a.m., cloudy with a high near 53. And Sunday night, showers with a low around 44, chance of precipitation 80%. And that's the latest forecast.
0: It's 54 degrees.

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2: Increasing clouds tonight, low around 42. Tomorrow, mostly cloudy with a high near 63. Tomorrow night, a 30% chance of showers after 3 a.m., mostly cloudy with a low around 43. Sunday, showers likely mainly after 9 a.m., cloudy with a high near 53. And Sunday night, showers with a low around 44, chance of precipitation 80%. And that's the latest forecast.
0: It's 52 degrees.

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It's Lou and Arnie Ginsberg with another good old Wimex Forgotten 45.

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2: Increasing clouds tonight, low around 42. Tomorrow, mostly cloudy with a high near 63. Tomorrow night, a 30% chance of showers after 3 a.m., mostly cloudy with a low around 43. Sunday, showers likely mainly after 9 a.m., cloudy with a high near 53. And Sunday night, showers with a low around 44, chance of precipitation 80%. And that's the latest forecast.
0: It's 51 degrees.

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2: Increasing clouds tonight, low around 42. Tomorrow, mostly cloudy with a high near 63. Tomorrow night, a 30% chance of showers after 3 a.m., mostly cloudy with a low around 43. Sunday, showers likely mainly after 9 a.m., cloudy with a high near 53. And Sunday night, showers with a low around 44, chance of precipitation 80%. And that's the latest forecast.
0: It's 51 degrees.

It's good guy Arnie Ginsberg, and it's time to say woo-woo Ginsberg, because right now we're going to give you another Wemex Forgotten 45 free with your order. 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
5: Increasing clouds tonight, low around 42. Tomorrow, mostly cloudy with a high near 63. Tomorrow night, a 30% chance of showers after 3 a.m., mostly cloudy with a low around 43. Sunday, showers likely mainly after 9 a.m., cloudy with a high near 53. And Sunday night, showers with a low around 44, chance of precipitation 80%. And that's the latest forecast.
0: It's 50 degrees.

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2: Increasing clouds tonight, low around 42. Tomorrow, mostly cloudy with a high near 63. Tomorrow night, a 30% chance of showers after 3 a.m., mostly cloudy with a low around 43. Sunday, showers likely mainly after 9 a.m., cloudy with a high near 53. And Sunday night, showers with a low around 44, chance of precipitation 80%. And that's the latest forecast.
0: It's 49 degrees.

Hi, it's Arnie Woo Woo Ginsburg with another Wimex Instant Request for You. Another forgotten 45 you almost did forget.

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5: Increasing clouds tonight, low around 42. Tomorrow, mostly cloudy with a high near 63. Tomorrow night, a 30% chance of showers after 3 a.m., mostly cloudy with a low around 43. Sunday, showers likely mainly after 9 a.m., cloudy with a high near 53. And Sunday night, showers with a low around 44, chance of precipitation 80%. And that's the latest forecast.
0: It's 47 degrees.

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2: Increasing clouds tonight, low around 42. Tomorrow, mostly cloudy with a high near 63. Tomorrow night, a 30% chance of showers after 3 a.m., mostly cloudy with a low around 43. Sunday, showers likely mainly after 9 a.m., cloudy with a high near 53. And Sunday night, showers with a low around 44, chance of precipitation 80%. And that's the latest forecast.
0: It's 47 degrees.

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Hey, this is Arnie Woo-Woo Ginsburg. Are you losing your memory? Are you going cuckoo? Let's bring it back right now with another great Wemex Forgotten 45.

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Yeah.

Barney Woo Woo Ginsburg here with another Good Guys Forgotten 45. 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
2: Mostly cloudy today with a high near 63. Tonight, cloudy with a low around 43. Sunday, showers coming in, then rain, high near 52, chance of precipitation 80%. Tomorrow night, rain before 1 a.m., then showers, chance of precipitation 90%, low around 44. And Memorial Day, a 50% chance of showers before 2 p.m., mostly cloudy with a high near 67. And that's the latest forecast.
3: It's 44 degrees.

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My heart must hear to ever sing again. 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
2: Mostly cloudy today with a high near 63. Tonight cloudy with a low around 43. Sunday, showers coming in, then rain, high near 52, chance of precipitation 80%. Tomorrow night, rain before 1 a.m., then showers, chance of precipitation 90%, low around 44. And Memorial Day, a 50% chance of showers before 2 p.m., mostly cloudy with a high near 67. And that's the latest forecast.
3: It's 44 degrees.

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2: Good morning. This is Jerry Gilbert with the WMEX News headlines. Another Trump cabinet member is stepping down. Director of National Intelligence Tulsi Gabbard has turned in her resignation. In a post on Friday, Gabbard said her husband was recently diagnosed with a rare form of bone cancer and she must step away to support him. Her last day will be June 30th. This marks the fourth cabinet member to depart Trump's second administration, with Gabbard joining Attorney General Pam Bondi, Homeland Security Secretary Kristi Noem, and Labor Secretary Lori Chavez de Rima. Human smuggling charges are being dropped against Kilmar Abreu Garcia. A federal judge in Tennessee on Friday granted Abreu Garcia's motion for vindictive prosecution. Abreu Garcia was deported to El Salvador last year after the Trump administration claimed he was a gang member, which he has denied. The Salvadoran national was brought back to the U.S. later in the year to face charges in Tennessee for human smuggling, where he was released from ICE detention as he waited for trial. The U.S. Citizen and Immigration Services is announcing a new policy that will force prospective immigrants to return to their home country to apply for green cards. Migrants who have already legally lived and worked in the U.S. for years would have to go back to their birth country to apply for reentry. The agency says it's returning to the original intent of the law, while immigration advocates are calling the change a cruel and disruptive move targeting those who are in the country legally. Another batch of UFO files has been released by the Pentagon. The latest drop includes over 50 videos of documents that were previously classified. One of the videos shows an F-16 jet shooting down an unidentified object flying over Lake Huron in Michigan in February 2023. The files were released by order of President Trump, with this latest batch following one that dropped on May 8th. The ringleader of a multi-million-dollar fraud scheme in Minnesota, Amy Bach, was sentenced to over 41 years in prison on Thursday. Bach siphoned more than $240 million in pandemic-era food assistance via her Feeding Our Future network. Officials have called the scheme the U.S.'s largest case of pandemic-era fraud. Collectively, the amount of stolen taxpayer money, including Bach's food aid scheme, daycares, and other social service programs, reportedly exceeds $1 billion. And that's the WMEX News headlines. 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
2: Good morning. This is Jerry Gilbert with the WMEX Sports Flash. Sports reports on WMEX are underwritten by Spence & Matthews Insurance Agency in Berwick, Maine. They do the shopping, so you don't have to. The Minnesota Twins rallied from four runs down in the top of the seventh inning to beat the Red Sox 8-6 at Fenway Park last night. Reliever Justin Slayton gave up two-run homers in the seventh inning and was charged with the loss. Peyton Toll started the game for the Sox and gave up three earned runs over six innings pitched. Game two of the three-game series is this afternoon in Boston. The Oklahoma City Thunder took a 2-1 lead in their Western Conference Finals series against the San Antonio Spurs with a 123-108 win in San Antonio last night. Shai Gilgeous-Alexander had 26 points and 12 assists in the win for OKC. Game four of the series is tomorrow. In the Eastern Conference Finals, Cleveland will host the Knicks in Game 3 tonight at Rocket Arena. The Knicks lead the series 2-0. The Vegas Golden Knights took a 2-0 lead in the NHL Western Conference Finals last night with a 3-1 win in Denver. Game 3 is Sunday in Las Vegas. Meanwhile, the Montreal Canadiens will look to go 2-0 when they face the Carolina Hurricanes for Game 2 of their Eastern Conference Finals tonight in Raleigh. Siwoo Kim shot an 11-under-par second round yesterday to take a 5-stroke lead at the CJ Cup Byron Nelson Tournament. Kim sits atop the leaderboard at 18-under-par, followed by five others at 13-under-par, including defending champion Scottie Scheffler. Third round action is today at TPC Craig Ranch. Alex Palou sits on the pole for the 110th running of the Indianapolis 500 race at the famed Brickyard. Alexander Rossi and David Malukas will be alongside him in the first row. Race time is 12:30 tomorrow afternoon. NASCAR racing will follow the Indy 500 with the Coca-Cola 600 from Charlotte Motor Speedway. Denny Hamlin is the odds-on favorite to win the race, followed by Tyler Reddick and Kyle Larson. The race begins at 6 p.m. tomorrow night. And that's the WMEX Sports Flash. 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
2: Mostly cloudy today with a high near 63. Tonight cloudy with a low around 43. Sunday showers coming in. Then rain, high near 52, chance of precipitation 80%. Tomorrow night, rain before 1 a.m., then showers, chance of precipitation 90%, low around 44. And Memorial Day, a 50% chance of showers before 2 p.m., mostly cloudy with a high near 67. And that's the latest forecast.
3: It's 45 degrees.

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2: Mostly cloudy today with a high near 63. Tonight, cloudy with a low around 43. Sunday, showers coming in, then rain, high near 52. Chance of precipitation, 80%. Tomorrow night, rain before 1 a.m., then showers. Chance of precipitation, 90%, low around 44. And Memorial Day, a 50% chance of showers before 2 p.m., mostly cloudy with a high near 67. And that's the latest forecast.
3: It's 46 degrees.

Hey, it's Old Aching Adenoid, Johnny Woo Woo Ginsburg, with another blast from the past, another Wemex Forgotten 45.

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2: Good morning. This is Jerry Gilbert with the WMEX News headlines. Another Trump cabinet member is stepping down. Director of National Intelligence Tulsi Gabbard has turned in her resignation. In a post on Friday, Gabbard said her husband was recently diagnosed with a rare form of bone cancer and she must step away to support him. Her last day will be June 30th. This marks the fourth cabinet member to depart Trump's second administration, with Gabbard joining Attorney General Pam Bondi, Homeland Security Secretary Kristi Noem, and Labor Secretary Lori Chavez de Rima. Human smuggling charges are being dropped against Kilmar Abreu Garcia. A federal judge in Tennessee on Friday granted Abreu Garcia's motion for vindictive prosecution. Abreu Garcia was deported to El Salvador last year after the Trump administration claimed he was a gang member, which he has denied. The Salvadoran national was brought back to the U.S. later in the year to face charges in Tennessee for human smuggling, where he was released from ICE detention as he waited for trial. The U.S. Citizen and Immigration Services is announcing a new policy that will force prospective immigrants to return to their home country to apply for green cards. Migrants who have already legally lived and worked in the U.S. for years would have to go back to their birth country to apply for reentry. The agency says it's returning to the original intent of the law, while immigration advocates are calling the change a cruel and disruptive move targeting those who are in the country legally. Another batch of UFO files has been released by the Pentagon. The latest drop includes over 50 videos of documents that were previously classified. One of the videos shows an F-16 jet shooting down an unidentified object flying over Lake Huron in Michigan in February 2023. The files were released by order of President Trump, with this latest batch following one that dropped on May 8th. The ringleader of a multi-million-dollar fraud scheme in Minnesota, Amy Bach, was sentenced to over 41 years in prison on Thursday. Bach siphoned more than $240 million in pandemic-era food assistance via her Feeding Our Future network. Officials have called the scheme the U.S.'s largest case of pandemic-era fraud. Collectively, the amount of stolen taxpayer money, including Bach's food aid scheme, daycares, and other social service programs, reportedly exceeds $1 billion. And that's the WMEX News headlines. 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
2: 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This is Jerry Gilbert with the WMEX Sports Flash. Sports reports on WMEX are underwritten by Spence & Matthews Insurance Agency in Berwick, Maine. They do the shopping, so you don't have to. The Minnesota Twins rallied from four runs down in the top of the seventh inning to beat the Red Sox 8-6 at Fenway Park last night. Reliever Justin Slayton gave up two-run homers in the seventh inning and was charged with the loss. Peyton Toll started the game for the Sox and gave up three earned runs over six innings pitched. Game two of the three-game series is this afternoon in Boston. The Oklahoma City Thunder took a 2-1 lead in their Western Conference Finals series against the San Antonio Spurs with a 123-108 win in San Antonio last night. Shai Gilgeous-Alexander had 26 points and 12 assists in the win for OKC. Game 4 of the series is tomorrow. In the Eastern Conference Finals, Cleveland will host the Knicks in Game 3 tonight at Rocket Arena. The Knicks lead the series 2-0. The Vegas Golden Knights took a 2-0 lead in the NHL Western Conference Finals last night with a 3-1 win in Denver. Game 3 is Sunday in Las Vegas. Meanwhile, the Montreal Canadiens will look to go 2-up when they face the Carolina Hurricanes for Game 2 of their Eastern Conference Finals tonight in Raleigh. Siwoo Kim shot an 11-under-par second round yesterday to take a 5-stroke lead at the CJ Cup Byron Nelson Tournament. Kim sits atop the leaderboard at 18-under-par, followed by 5 others at 13-under-par, including defending champion Scotty Scheffler. Third round action is today at TPC Craig Ranch. Alex Palou sits on the pole for the 110th running of the Indianapolis 500 race at the famed Brickyard. Alexander Rossi and David Malukas will be alongside him in the first row. Race time is 12:30 tomorrow afternoon. NASCAR Racing will follow the Indy 500 with the Coca-Cola 600 from Charlotte Motor Speedway. Denny Hamlin is the odds-on favorite to win the race, followed by Tyler Reddick and Kyle Larson. The race begins at 6 p.m. tomorrow night. And that's the WMEX Sports Flash. 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
2: Mostly cloudy today with a high near 63. Tonight, cloudy with a low around 43. Sunday, showers coming in, then rain, high near 52, chance of precipitation 80%. Tomorrow night, rain before 1 a.m., then showers, chance of precipitation 90%, low around 44. And Memorial Day, a 50% chance of showers before 2 p.m., mostly cloudy with a high near 67. And that's the latest forecast.
3: It's 49 degrees.

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2: Mostly cloudy today with a high near 63. Tonight, cloudy with a low around 43. Sunday, showers coming in, then rain, high near 52, chance of precipitation 80%. Tomorrow night, rain before 1 a.m., then showers, chance of precipitation 90%, low around 44. And Memorial Day, a 50% chance of showers before 2 p.m., mostly cloudy with a high near 67. And that's the latest forecast.
3: It's 52 degrees.

0: Because I gotta have faith. 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
1: Hey, you ready for another tasty platter that doesn't matter? It's Lou and Arnie Ginsberg with another good old Wimex Forgotten 45.

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2: Good morning. This is Jerry Gilbert with the WMEX News headlines. Another Trump cabinet member is stepping down. Director of National Intelligence Tulsi Gabbard has turned in her resignation. In a post on Friday, Gabbard said her husband was recently diagnosed with a rare form of bone cancer and she must step away to support him. Her last day will be June 30th. This marks the fourth cabinet member to depart Trump's second administration, with Gabbard joining Attorney General Pam Bondi, Homeland Security Secretary Kristi Noem, and Labor Secretary Lori Chavez de Rima. Human smuggling charges are being dropped against Kilmar Abreu Garcia. A federal judge in Tennessee on Friday granted Abreu Garcia's motion for vindictive prosecution. Abreu Garcia was deported to El Salvador last year after the Trump administration claimed he was a gang member, which he has denied. The Salvadoran national was brought back to the U.S. later in the year to face charges in Tennessee for human smuggling, where he was released from ICE detention as he waited for trial. The U.S. Citizen and Immigration Services is announcing a new policy that will force prospective immigrants to return to their home country to apply for green cards. Migrants who have already legally lived and worked in the U.S. for years would have to go back to their birth country to apply for reentry. The agency says it's returning to the original intent of the law, while immigration advocates are calling the change a cruel and disruptive move targeting those who are in the country legally. Another batch of UFO files has been released by the Pentagon. The latest drop includes over 50 videos of documents that were previously classified. One of the videos shows an F-16 jet shooting down an unidentified object flying over Lake Huron in Michigan in February 2023. The files were released by order of President Trump, with this latest batch following one that dropped on May 8th. The ringleader of a multi-million-dollar fraud scheme in Minnesota, Amy Bach, was sentenced to over 41 years in prison on Thursday. Bach siphoned more than $240 million in pandemic-era food assistance via her Feeding Our Future network. Officials have called the scheme the U.S.'s largest case of pandemic-era fraud. Collectively, the amount of stolen taxpayer money, including Bach's food aid scheme, daycares, and other social service programs, reportedly exceeds $1 billion. And that's the WMEX News headlines. Thanks for listening.
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2: 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This is Jerry Gilbert with the WMEX Sports Flash. Sports reports on WMEX are underwritten by Spence and Matthews Insurance Agency in Berwick, Maine. They do the shopping so you don't have to. The Minnesota Twins rallied from four runs down in the top of the seventh inning to beat the Red Sox 8-6 at Fenway Park last night. Reliever Justin Slayton gave up two two-run homers in the seventh inning and was charged with the loss. Peyton Toll started the game for the Sox and gave up 3 earned runs over 6 innings pitched. Game 2 of the 3-game series is this afternoon in Boston. The Oklahoma City Thunder took a 2-1 lead in their Western Conference Finals series against the San Antonio Spurs with a 123-108 win in San Antonio last night. Shai Gilgeous-Alexander had 26 points and 12 assists in the win for OKC. Game 4 of the series is tomorrow. In the Eastern Conference Finals, Cleveland will host the Knicks in Game 3 tonight at Rocket Arena. The Knicks lead the series 2-0. The Vegas Golden Knights took a 2-0 lead in the NHL Western Conference Finals last night with a 3-1 win in Denver. Game 3 is Sunday in Las Vegas. Meanwhile, the Montreal Canadiens will look to go 2-0 when they face the Carolina Hurricanes for Game 2 of their Eastern Conference Finals tonight in Raleigh. Siwoo Kim shot an 11-under-par second round yesterday to take a 5-stroke lead at the CJ Cup Byron Nelson Tournament. Kim sits atop the leaderboard at 18-under-par, followed by 5 others at 13-under-par, including defending champion Scottie Scheffler. Third round action is today at TPC Craig Ranch. Alex Palou sits on the pole for the 110th running of the Indianapolis 500 race at the famed Brickyard. Alexander Rossi and David Malukas will be alongside him in the first row. Race time is 12:30 tomorrow afternoon. NASCAR racing will follow the Indy 500 with the Coca-Cola 600 from Charlotte Motor Speedway. Denny Hamlin is the odds-on favorite to win the race, followed by Tyler Reddick and Kyle Larson. The race begins at 6 p.m. tomorrow night. And that's the WMEX Sports Flash. 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
1: Mostly cloudy today with a high near 63. Tonight cloudy with a low around 43. Sunday showers coming in, then rain, high near 52, chance of precipitation 80%. Tomorrow night, rain before 1 a.m., then showers, chance of precipitation 90%, low around 44. And Memorial Day, a 50% chance of showers before 2 p.m., mostly cloudy with a high near 67. And that's the latest forecast.
2: It's 55 degrees.

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2: Mostly cloudy today with a high near 63. Tonight cloudy with a low around 43. Sunday, showers coming in, then rain, high near 52, chance of precipitation 80%. Tomorrow night, rain before 1 a.m., then showers, chance of precipitation 90%, low around 44. And Memorial Day, a 50% chance of showers before 2 p.m., mostly cloudy with a high near 67. And that's the latest forecast.
3: It's 55 degrees.

0: Hi, it's good guy Arnie Ginsberg, and it's time to say woo-woo Ginsberg, because right now we're going to give you another Wemex Forgotten 45 free with your order. Are you ready?
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2: Good morning. This is Jerry Gilbert with the WMEX News headlines. Another Trump cabinet member is stepping down. Director of National Intelligence Tulsi Gabbard has turned in her resignation. In a post on Friday, Gabbard said her husband was recently diagnosed with a rare form of bone cancer and she must step away to support him. Her last day will be June 30th. This marks the fourth cabinet member to depart Trump's second administration, with Gabbard joining Attorney General Pam Bondi, Homeland Security Secretary Kristi Noem, and Labor Secretary Lori Chavez de Rima. Human smuggling charges are being dropped against Kilmar Abreu Garcia. A federal judge in Tennessee on Friday granted Abreu Garcia's motion for vindictive prosecution. Abreu Garcia was deported to El Salvador last year after the Trump administration claimed he was a gang member, which he has denied. The Salvadoran national was brought back to the U.S. later in the year to face charges in Tennessee for human smuggling, where he was released from ICE detention as he waited for trial. The U.S. Citizen and Immigration Services is announcing a new policy that will force prospective immigrants to return to their home country to apply for green cards. Migrants who have already legally lived and worked in the U.S. for years would have to go back to their birth country to apply for reentry. The agency says it's returning to the original intent of the law, while immigration advocates are calling the change a cruel and disruptive move targeting those who are in the country legally. Another batch of UFO files has been released by the Pentagon. The latest drop includes over 50 videos of documents that were previously classified. One of the videos shows an F-16 jet shooting down an unidentified object flying over Lake Huron in Michigan in February 2023. The files were released by order of President Trump, with this latest batch following one that dropped on May 8th. The ringleader of a multi-million dollar fraud scheme in Minnesota, Amy Bach, was sentenced to over 41 years in prison on Thursday. Bach siphoned more than $240 million in pandemic-era food assistance via her Feeding Our Future network. Officials have called the scheme the U.S.'s largest case of pandemic-era fraud. Collectively, the amount of stolen taxpayer money, including Bach's food aid scheme, daycares, and other social service programs, reportedly exceeds $1 billion. And that's the WMEX News headlines. 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
2: Good morning. This is Jerry Gilbert with the WMEX Sports Flash. Sports reports on WMEX are underwritten by Spence and Matthews Insurance Agency in Berwick, Maine. They do the shopping so you don't have to. The Minnesota Twins rallied from four runs down in the top of the seventh inning to beat the Red Sox 8-6 at Fenway Park last night. Reliever Justin Slayton gave up two-run homers in the seventh inning and was charged with the loss. Peyton Toll started the game for the Sox and gave up three earned runs over six innings pitched. Game 2 of the 3-game series is this afternoon in Boston. The Oklahoma City Thunder took a 2-1 lead in their Western Conference Finals series against the San Antonio Spurs with a 123-108 win in San Antonio last night. Shai Gilgeous-Alexander had 26 points and 12 assists in the win for OKC. Game 4 of the series is tomorrow. In the Eastern Conference Finals, Cleveland will host the Knicks in Game 3 tonight at Rocket Arena. The Knicks lead the series 2-0. The Vegas Golden Knights took a 2-0 lead in the NHL Western Conference Finals last night with a 3-1 win in Denver. Game 3 is Sunday in Las Vegas. Meanwhile, the Montreal Canadiens will look to go 2-0 when they face the Carolina Hurricanes for Game 2 of their Eastern Conference Finals tonight in Raleigh. Siwoo Kim shot an 11-under-par second round yesterday to take a 5-stroke lead at the CJ Cup Byron Nelson Tournament. Kim sits atop the leaderboard at 18-under-par, followed by 5 others at 13-under-par, including defending champion Scottie Scheffler. Third round action is today at TPC Craig Ranch. Alex Palou sits on the pole for the 110th running of the Indianapolis 500 race at the famed Brickyard. Alexander Rossi and David Malukas will be alongside him in the first row. Race time is 12:30 tomorrow afternoon. NASCAR racing will follow the Indy 500 with the Coca-Cola 600 from Charlotte Motor Speedway. Denny Hamlin is the odds-on favorite to win the race, followed by Tyler Reddick and Kyle Larson. The race begins at 6 p.m. tomorrow night. And that's the WMEX Sports Flash. 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
2: Mostly cloudy today with a high near 63. Tonight cloudy with a low around 43. Sunday showers coming in. Then rain, high near 52, chance of precipitation 80%. Tomorrow night, rain before 1 a.m., then showers, chance of precipitation 90%, low around 44. And Memorial Day, a 50% chance of showers before 2 p.m., mostly cloudy with a high near 67. And that's the latest forecast.
3: It's 58 degrees.

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2: Mostly cloudy today with a high near 63. Tonight, cloudy with a low around 43. Sunday, showers coming in, then rain, high near 52. Chance of precipitation, 80%. Tomorrow night, rain before 1 a.m., then showers. Chance of precipitation, 90%, low around 44. And Memorial Day, a 50% chance of showers before 2 p.m. Mostly cloudy with a high near 67. And that's the latest forecast.
3: It's 61 degrees.

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Another forgotten 45 you almost did forget.

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Of course, in my case, all she needs is, you know, something good from the grill. Here's the Hollies. You got the Richmond Radio Disaster. Good morning, Rochester.

105.9 WMEX-FM and Leslie Gore on the Richmond Radio Disaster. It's May the 23rd. It's National Lucky Penny Day. And it's also National...

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0: Saturday. WMEX Weather Break. Mostly cloudy today with a high near 63. Tonight cloudy with a low around 43. Sunday showers coming in, then rain, high near 52. Chance of precipitation 80%. Tomorrow night rain before 1 a.m., then showers. Chance of precipitation 90%, low around 44. And Memorial Day, a 50% chance of showers before 2 p.m., mostly cloudy with a high near 67. And that's the latest forecast. It's 61 degrees at 105.9 WMEX FM.

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We're not going to shut things down for a while. We're going to play a lot more of those amazing oldies. Here's Luke Christie.

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You ever have one of those days where you got clowns to the left of you and jokers to the right? Happens to me all the time. Here's Steeler's Wheel on the Richmond Radio Disaster.

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0: Mostly cloudy today with a high near 63. Tonight cloudy with a low around 43. Sunday showers coming in. Then rain, high near 52, chance of precipitation 80%. Tomorrow night, rain before 1 a.m., then showers, chance of precipitation 90%, low around 44. And Memorial Day, a 50% chance of showers before 2 p.m., mostly cloudy with a high near 67. And that's the latest forecast. It's 62 degrees at 105.9 WMEX-FM.

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with a preacher man who asked, were you bound on such a cold, dark afternoon? As we drove on through the rain, as he listened, I explained, and he left me.

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I'm pretty sure there's going to be more than a little bit of chug-a-lugging going on this weekend. But don't forget what it's all about, really. Yes, indeed, it is Memorial Day weekend. Here's the Animals on 105.9 WMEX-FM.

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2: WMEX, weather break, weather break, weather break, weather break, weather break, go, go!
0: Mostly cloudy today with a high near 63. Tonight cloudy with a low around 43. Sunday, showers coming in, then rain, high near 52, chance of precipitation 80%. Tomorrow night, rain before 1 a.m., then showers, chance of precipitation 90%, low around 44. And Memorial Day, a 50% chance of showers before 2 p.m., mostly cloudy with a high near 67. And that's the latest forecast. It's 63 degrees at 105.9 WMEX FM.

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Today is May the 23rd, and it is Memorial Day weekend, and we're going to take time to remember an incident that happened on May the 23rd, 1939, when the submarine USS Squalus sank off the Isle of Shoals in the Gulf of Maine, drowning 26. 33 remaining crewmen, however, were rescued from a depth of 243 feet by divers using the newly developed Heliox air systems. Those divers were later awarded the Medal of Honor. We remember all the sub-sailors who are still on patrol this Memorial Day weekend. Here's the Bee Gees on 105.9 WMEX-FM, Rochester's only oldies station.

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0: Mostly cloudy today with a high near 63. Tonight, cloudy with a low around 43. Sunday, showers coming in, then rain, high near 52. Chance of precipitation, 80%. Tomorrow night, rain before 1 a.m., then showers. Chance of precipitation, 90%, low around 44. And Memorial Day, a 50% chance of showers before 2 p.m., mostly cloudy with a high near 67. And that's the latest forecast. It's 63 degrees at 105.9 WMEX FM.

it. Hey, this is Arnie Woo-Woo Ginsburg. Are you losing your memory? Are you going cuckoo? Let's bring it back right now with another great Wemex Forgotten 45.

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2: With SRN News, I'm Bob Agnew in Washington. The new chairman of the Federal Reserve was sworn in on Friday. Kevin Warsh set to succeed Jerome Powell now. Laura Winters reports.
3: The new Fed chair, Kevin Warsh, sworn in at the White House by Supreme Court Justice Clarence Thomas. President Trump at the event telling reporters,
4: "Thankfully, unlike some of his predecessors, Kevin understands that when the economy is booming, it is, that's a good thing. We don't have to go crazy. Just let it boom. We want it to boom."
3: Laura Winters reporting.
2: Correspondent Jennifer King has an update on developments in that deadly overdose case in New Mexico.
5: Authorities say fentanyl and methamphetamine were found at a house where New Mexico responders got sick after answering an overdose call. Steve McLaughlin is the chief medical officer for University of New Mexico Hospital.
6: When someone's exposed to an opioid or like fentanyl, initially they will often become drowsy. They can actually become unconscious, and then we see their breathing slow down and that they can in fact stop breathing.
5: Mika and Georgia Rascon were identified as two of the three people in the house who died. A fourth person who was unresponsive and one of the responders who became sick were still hospitalized as of Friday. Mountaineer Mayor Peter Nieto says authorities were called to the house by a worried co-worker of one of the victims.
2: That's Jennifer King. Tulsi Gabbard resigns from the administration.
7: Gabbard is resigning from her post as Director of National Intelligence to support her husband through his battle with, quote, an extremely rare form of bone cancer. Gabbard notified President Trump during a meeting in the Oval Office Friday. Her last day as ODNI is expected to be June 30th. In her formal resignation letter, Gabbard says she is, quote, deeply grateful for the trust you placed in me and for the opportunity to lead the Office of the Director of the National Intelligence for the last year and a half. She said she has, quote, made significant progress at the ODNI, advancing unprecedented transparency and restoring integrity to the intelligence community. Bernie Bennett, Washington.
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We're going to have a lot of fun this afternoon. Good afternoon, Rochester. I'm Tim Richmond. These are the Beatles.

The old Rockville Rocket himself, that's Gene Pitney on WMEX FM. How about a little Sweet Blindness? 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
0: Mostly cloudy today with a high near 63. Tonight cloudy with a low around 43. Sunday, showers coming in, then rain, high near 52, chance of precipitation 80%. Tomorrow night, rain before 1 a.m., then showers, chance of precipitation 90%, low around 44. And Memorial Day, a 50% chance of showers before 2 p.m., mostly cloudy with a high near 67. And that's the latest forecast. It's 64 degrees at 105.9 WMEX FM.

Well, in my younger days, I did a little shopping around. 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Here's the Animals. Yeah, it's my life. I'll do what I want.

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0: Mostly cloudy today with a high near 63. Tonight, cloudy with a low around 43. Sunday, showers coming in. Then rain, high near 52. Chance of precipitation, 80%. Tomorrow night, rain before 1 a.m., then showers. Chance of precipitation, 90%, low around 44. And Memorial Day, a 50% chance of showers before 2 p.m., mostly cloudy with a high near 67. And that's the latest forecast. It's 64 degrees at 105.9 WMEX-FM.

Wayne Fontana and the Mindbenders on 105.9 WMEX FM, Rochester's home of the most amazing oldies. We kick the hour off with the Toys and a Lover's Concerto. Now it's time for some Santana on this Memorial Day weekend, 2026.

Johnny Burnett from 1960. If you like music like that, you're going to love The Time Machine with Gary James tomorrow morning starting at 6. Here's the Beatles on WMEX-FM.

glow. 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
0: Mostly cloudy today with a high near 63. Tonight cloudy with a low around 43. Sunday showers coming in, then rain, high near 52. Chance of precipitation 80%. Tomorrow night rain before 1 a.m., then showers. Chance of precipitation 90%, low around 44. And Memorial Day, a 50% chance of showers before 2 p.m. Mostly cloudy with a high near 67. And that's the latest forecast. It's 62 degrees at 105.9 WMEX FM.

Mama Cass Elliott taking the lead with the Mamas and the Papas on WMEX-FM and those words of love. Oh, Heidi, Heidi Ho. There's blood, sweat, and tears on the Richmond Radio Disaster Saturday edition.

And Jimmy Joe's a handyman. I don't know about whether I'm a handyman or not. I usually wind up holding the dumb end of the tape when it comes to measuring things. But you can try. Call me if you need me. Here's Chris Montez.

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0: Mostly cloudy today with a high near 63. Tonight, cloudy with a low around 43. Sunday, showers coming in, then rain, high near 52, chance of precipitation 80%. Tomorrow night, rain before 1 a.m., then showers, chance of precipitation 90%, low around 44. And Memorial Day, a 50% chance of showers before 2 p.m., mostly cloudy with a high near 67. And that's the latest forecast. It's 62 degrees at 105.9 WMEX FM.

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Something like a little dancing in the streets. I'll take that. That's Martha and the Vandellas. Here's Question Mark and the Mysterians on 105.9 WMEX FM, Rochester's only oldies station.

Uncle Albert, Admiral Halsey. Yes, indeed. Paul McCartney and Wings. I'm Tim Richmond on 105.9 WMEX FM. I don't just talk the talk, I walk the walk. I walk the walk of life. 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
0: Mostly cloudy today with a high near 63. Tonight cloudy with a low around 43. Sunday showers coming in, then rain, high near 52. Chance of precipitation 80%. Tomorrow night, rain before 1 a.m., then showers. Chance of precipitation, 90%, low around 44. And Memorial Day, a 50% chance of showers before 2 p.m., mostly cloudy with a high near 67. And that's the latest forecast. It's 62 degrees at 105.9 WMEX-FM.

WMEX FM, that's Dion DiMucci. Guy's in his 80s and he's still making music today. Wow. Hey, hello, stranger. Here's Yvonne Elliman. Wise gift to music.

0: 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Let's see what our forecast is going to be.
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0: Mostly cloudy today with a high near 63. Tonight, cloudy with a low around 43. Sunday, showers coming in, then rain, high near 52, chance of precipitation 80%. Tomorrow night, rain before 1 a.m., then showers, chance of precipitation 90%, low around 44. And Memorial Day, a 50% chance of showers before 2 p.m., mostly cloudy with a high near 67. And that's the latest forecast. It's 61 degrees at 105.9 WMEX FM.

Well, I can't exactly promise you a rose garden, but I can promise you a lot of the most amazing oldies. The game from Solid Gold Saturday is coming up next. Jim, Chris, Mike, and Nashua and Nancy. They'll be playing all your requests. Good Lord and Management willing, I'll see you Monday at 3 right after the Dick Taylor Show.

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1: And good afternoon, everybody. This is Jim Callahan along with Jersey Mike, Chris Porter, and Nancy Mulvihill. We'll be here until 7 o'clock, and we're going to take you through the Memorial Weekend, at least on Saturday here. 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
1: That was the good old days, Chris. A lot of us like to dance in the dark, especially after 9 or 10 o'clock in the lounge. You know, we were called lounge lizards in the day.
2: Back in the day, yes.
1: With the polyester suits.
2: Exactly.
1: All that good
2: the
1: stuff.
2: The leisure suits.
1: The I was going to say loser. Well, that was a loser suit.
2: Yeah.
1: And most of the people that wore them were losers.
2: Yeah.
1: Yeah, we had one guy to come in the tavern all the time, and he'd get dressed up. He was a nice guy, good guy, but he'd get dressed up to go to the supermarket and shop.
0: And you mean like you? Sorry, I couldn't resist. Sorry, you can get me back
1: right.
0: later.
1: Oh, I'll get you somehow. One thing I just want to take this time and opportunity to impart. People already probably know this, but John F. Kennedy's birthday would have been today. He was born in 1917, making him, if he wouldn't have lived, even if he didn't get assassinated, 109 years ago.
0: Wow.
2: Yep.
1: He was a great guy. I liked him, and, you know, that's the way it is. He was a war hero, too. Okay, Nancy, you have anything to add?
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1: Okay, we're going to continue with this fantastic, phantasmagorical holiday. Memorial weekend. And in a few minutes, I'm going to have a dedication to my cousin, Maura Donahue. We'll play that for her dad and her belated mom. And just a bit right here on Solid Gold. Go ahead, Chris.
0: All right. So we heard from Ellen in Hudson, New York, who wanted to hear a couple of tunes, starting with one written by the one, the only, David Bowie. Mott the Hoople and all the young dudes. And then she wanted to hear David Bowie and Changes. So let's do it right here on Solid Gold.
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1: And I hope you're having a great, great, great holiday weekend. 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
2: Amen.
1: Amen.
2: Henry has a joke.
1: Go ahead.
2: Henry from Salisbury. What kind of nails do carpenters hate to hit? Fingernails.
3: Ah.
1: That's good.
3: Yep.
1: That's real good, Henry. Keep it up. I like that.
2: He always has a great joke. Thank you, Henry.
1: That's good. He does due diligence and finds a good one, not just somebody calling up. And
3: he climbs towers, too. It's a part-time job. I mean, no, not a problem. He's up and down them before you know it.
1: Yeah?
3: Oh, wow. Oh, yeah.
1: Son of a gun. Okay, we're having a great time, and if you want to call or email us, what's the way to do that?
2: 603-546-9912. Or email us at solidgoldsaturday@gmail.com.
1: And I just have one thing to add, Chris. In about 15 minutes or so, we're going to play a special dedication. My cousin, Maura, her mother and dad, God Bless America by Kate Smith. He's a very decorated army guy or something like that. And he just lost his wife. So this is going to, and she used to sing that every night to him before he went to sleep. So it's sad, but it's good. Anyway, thanks, and we'll get to it. Go ahead, Chris.
0: All right, we heard from Eva in Nashua.
1: Eva!
0: Who wanted to hear Cats in the Cradle from
1: Pizza,
0: Harry Chapin.
1: Eva.
0: And then we heard from Mr. Peppersteak, who wanted to hear a double shot of Roar of the Boys. So let's do it right here on Solid Gold.

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1: And I hope all you folks out there are having a great Memorial Weekend and remembering our veterans and paying homage to them, because without them, none of us would be here, and they paid the ultimate price. Many of them, and the ones that didn't, paid it physically and mentally and everything else. So anytime you see a soldier, anytime, I do it all the time without thinking, thank you for your service. That would be a nice little gesture.
2: Yes.
1: And in a few minutes, if Mar Donahue, my cousin, is listening, we'll be playing that request for your mom and your dad. Bye.

0: Yes, indeed. Memorial Day is about people that served and the people that died, not about hot dogs, yep, relish, and whatever else you want to eat. That's what it's about. That's what this song is about.
1: Yes.
0: So enjoy Memorial Day, but not about hot dogs.
1: Yes.
2: Do it the right way, then enjoy the other stuff later.
1: All right, so here you go, Don. Johnny Cash.
2: Johnny Cash.
3: I walked through a county courthouse square. On a park bench, an old man was sitting there. I said, "Your old courthouse is kind of run down." He said, "No, it'll do for our little town." I said, "Your old flagpole has leaned a little bit, and that's a ragged old flag you got hanging on it." He said, "Have a seat." And I sat down. "Is this the first time you've been to our little town?" I said, "I think it is." He said, "I don't like to brag, but we're kind of proud of that ragged old flag. You see, we got a little hole in that flag there when Washington took it across the Delaware. And it got powder burned the night that Francis Scott Key sat watching it right and say, 'Can you see?' And it got a bad rip in New Orleans, Packenham and Jackson tugging at its seams. And it almost fell at the Alamo beside the Texas flag, but she waved on, though. She got cut with a sword at Chancellorsville, and she got cut again at Shiloh Hill. There was Robert E. Lee, Beauregard, and Bragg, and the south wind blew hard on that ragged old flag. On Flanders Field in World War I, she got a big hole from a Bertha gun. She turned blood red in World War II. She hung limp and low a time or two. She was in Korea, Vietnam. She went where she was sent by her Uncle Sam. She waved from our ships upon the briny foam, and now they've about quit waving back here at home. In her own good land here, she's been abused. She's been burned, dishonored, denied, and refused. And the government for which she stands is scandalized throughout the land. And she's getting threadbare and she's wearing thin, but she's in good shape for the shape she's in. 'Cause she's been through the fire before, and I believe she can take a whole lot more. So we raise her up every morning, we take her down every night, we don't let her touch the ground, and we fold her up right. On second thought, I do like to brag, 'cause I'm mighty proud of that ragged

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yeah, Red Rider, this is the Cottonmouth in the Psycho Billy Cadillac. 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Haul. 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It's cheaper that way.

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1: And we're wishing you a peaceful and pleasant and prayerful Memorial Day weekend. We're here, and we'll be on the cheery side, too. But take care of those vets first, like Mike said earlier. Right, Mike?
2: Not about hot dogs. Not at all.
3: Or mattresses, right?
1: Mattresses, beach balls, color TVs. I think it's got out of hand. But anyway, for those who serve, thank you. God bless. Okay. The other day, I got a text from my cousin, Maura Donahue. Her mother, Marie Callahan Ives, married Jack, and he was in the war and was quite a dedicated hero. I saw medals and stuff. I didn't even realize that. And one interesting thing she told me, and I really didn't know this, before her mother died, unfortunately, of Alzheimer's disease a couple of months ago, but her mother listened to us every Saturday. Marie, her maiden name was Callahan, 19 Union Street, Charlestown. So you're wonderful. Jack, I know you're probably listening because I sent you the link. But Jack, this is for you and your lovely wife, Marie, in heaven. And she used to sing this to Jack every night before he went to sleep. He's a real guy.

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1: This is where you hear the greatest hits of all time, because you know what, ladies and gentlemen? You are the program directors. You call in and you request what we play. We don't have a playlist. And as long as it falls within the top 40 range, top 40 hits, we will play that for you. So, just wanted to say that. You have something to
2: add? Well, I wonder if you've heard of the hordes of amorous peacocks. They're ruffling feathers in Italian seaside town. There's more than 150, they actually said, that they're amorous. They're causing a ruckus and showing aggressive behavior to humans, cars, and gardens, and they're making a mess. And the males are particularly loud in the morning.
1: Okay.
2: Well.
1: Well, all I can say is go buy Eddie Hall. Never mind any names. Go by the no-tell motels on a Sunday morning. It's the same thing, only it's people.
2: I mean, imagine 150 peacocks taking over Nashua.
1: No.
3: Well, there's turkeys around. Peacocks, you know, probably don't taste as well good, but hey.
1: How many turkeys you got, or did they come back?
3: Half a dozen. In fact, they stopped by this morning.
1: Oh, they needed a good, nutritious meal, and guess what?
3: Peanuts.
1: Take care of them.
3: Yep.
2: They like peanuts. That's
3: squirrels.
2: What they do.
3: Well, so do squirrels love them, and crows absolutely love them. They like the ones in the shell. I don't get that. I guess they like doing a little work. I'm not sure.
1: They like to do that.
3: No idea.
1: I think that's an inbred thing, you know, where just...
2: Or an in-peanut thing.
1: Okay. Want some peanut butter and cookies?
2: Call me. 603-546-9912 or email us at solidgoldsaturday@gmail.com.
1: I just got to say.
2: Yes, dear.
1: You have a very nice voice on the radio. You have a very nice personality.
2: But I
1: got to say it. Because I'm honest about everything. Okay. You're a little nuts.
2: Thank you. That's a nice thing to say. I'll take it.
1: Okay. And you'll zing me back.
2: No, darling.
0: All right. So we heard from Dylan over in Rochester, who wants to hear a little Jim Croce, Bad Bad Leroy Brown. And then we heard from Blair in Wisconsin. He wanted to hear Donna Summer. And then we heard from Frankie over in Pepperell.
2: Hi, Frankie.
0: Who wanted to hear a couple of tunes as well. So let's do four in a row right here on Solid Gold.

0: Pepperell as we play the greatest hits of all time just for you. When we have a lot of requests, we heard from John the Golden Greek over in Salisbury. Thanks for calling in. Cool 94.1 member. We heard from Carl, a new caller to Cool to us here at Solid Gold Saturdays. So thank you for calling in, Carl.
1: From where?
0: I'm not sure. It does not say. It does it say Nancy or does it
2: Carol,
0: not say?
2: Carol.
0: It's oh, Carol. Sorry.
2: Okay, so hi, Carol. He can't read my writing.
0: No, I can't. Your writing is like doctor's.
2: Right. Yeah, right. Okay. Okay.
0: You know.
2: And the Golden, John, the Golden Greek wanted that to go out. And, can you read that?
0: I cannot.
2: Okay.
3: He doesn't want to read.
2: In honor of Colbert's last show, hello, goodbye, the Beatles.
0: Okay. Oh, yeah. Paul McCartney performed that the other night. So, but first, before we get into those songs, we heard from Frida.
3: Frida, yes, our friend over in Israel. Thank you so much for calling in. And
2: we love to hear from you.
3: We love to hear from
2: you.
3: And
2: we love you.
3: And we love you. Did she request anything?
2: She did. And Chris is going to play.
0: Yes.
3: Okay. What did she request, Chris?
0: She requested Alan Parsons. Eye in the Sky right here on Solid Gold.

0: 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Firefly's gone up by request to Carol right here on Solid Gold Saturdays.
1: And Nancy, you have some.
2: I have two jokes from Joe in Draycott.
1: Great. What are they?
2: Okay. What do you call an angry carrot?
1: I don't know.
2: A steamed vegetable. I like that.
1: It's not bad.
2: It's good.
1: It's fair.
2: No, it's very good.
1: All right.
2: Why did the donut go to the dentist?
1: Mikey, why did the donut go to the dentist?
3: I don't know.
2: To get a filling.
4: That's good.
1: I really like that one. That was good.
2: And Joe, I like both of them. Thank you.
1: I didn't say I didn't like the first one. I just critiqued it.
0: The second one was better.
1: Better. Well, better.
2: It's all in the
1: mind. It's more better.
0: No such word. More better.
2: It's all in the mind of the beholder, right?
3: What do you call a flower that runs on electricity?
1: What?
3: A power plant.
1: That's a good one. Okay, Chrissy, back to the music.
0: All right. We heard from our good friend, Nancy, out in Viva Las Vegas.
2: Nancy,
1: how are you, darling?
2: We're sending love.
1: We're sending love. I got a text from her this morning. I believe it was this morning, and I answered her back. Anytime, you know, you're up here or you want to call, you know, you can.
2: No, go ahead. No, you didn't do anything.
1: But what were you trying to say?
2: I was just trying to say that the dog was going after the cat.
1: Okay. So
2: Nancy, I'm sorry.
1: After all of that, we worried about the dog going after the cat.
2: I'm so sorry.
1: And, you know, sometimes
2: Nancy,
1: it just
2: we love
1: doesn't,
2: you.
1: Yeah, okay.
2: And I'm nuts. Remember he
1: oh,
2: said
1: Oh, you
2: that
1: are definitely.
2: Certain.
1: You need Certified. A straitjacket. Nuts. Okay, right. Nancy.
2: Nancy, keep writing. Keep calling.
1: Keep writing and call
0: and
1: anytime.
0: Reach out if you're in the neighborhood.
1: Yeah.
0: Is what Jim meant to say.
1: That's what I meant to say till I was rudely interrupted.
2: By me.
0: So, Nancy wanted to hear a couple of tunes. One, in honor of Memorial Day, she wanted to hear Elvis doing the American Trilogy. And then she also wanted to hear a double shot and hear some Burning Love. So let's do it right here on Solid Gold, your number one for music and fun.
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0: You know, Mr. Jim, playing Elvis a few minutes ago for Nancy summons the one, the only, Steve Chelmsford.
1: Yes, it does.
0: And he wanted to hear a double shot of Badfinger right
1: oh,
0: here
1: that sounds
0: on Solid
1: cool.
0: Gold.
1: Hi, Steve.
0: So those were for him. You can catch him Sundays 3 to 4 on Cool 94.1.
1: The Seacoast original oldie station.
0: Frizzo, the Mop Tops, and the King.
1: Yeah. Okay, make sure you tune in and turn on to that show. It's fantastic.
0: Yes, indeed. So okay. How are you doing over there, Mr. Jim?
1: I'm doing fine. How are you, Chris?
0: I'm doing good. How are you doing, Fancy Pants Blimmers Nancy?
2: Well, I was okay until you brought that up. Mikey, how are you?
3: I'm doing quite well.
1: He is. He doesn't have any stress about different things. He has.
3: Yeah, I'm all done. All my projects are done for now until I get a new batch of them.
1: You'll get them. Because you're like a magnet. You attract them on the edge of the hill.
0: I can come up with some new projects for you if you want.
1: Yeah, I bet you could.
0: 603-546-9912 is the number. We're taking your requests till 7 o'clock. Please give Nancy a call. She looks lonely over there.
1: She is lonely.
2: Yeah, I'm just aggravated that you call me
1: lonesome tonight. Well, you do wear bloomers.
2: All right, next.
0: So we heard from Joe up in Manchester who wants to hear a double shot of the Dupree. So we have that coming up. And then we heard from our buddy Bob in Farmington who wants to hear a couple of tunes as well. So let's do it right here on Solid Gold.

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1: Connie Francis was a great loss to the community of fine Italian singers.
0: Yeah.
2: She really was.
1: I had the pleasure of seeing her several times, once with Larry Glick in studio. No, it was on rope. The Statler Hilton downstairs ballroom, live remote with 1510 WMEX, way back when. But I went and saw her at Blindstrips two different times.
2: Mm. She's wonderful.
1: It's nothing like on TV. She's good on TV, but to be right there, that woman had a set of pipes.
0: Yeah.
1: Oh, my God, she was fabulous. And when she sang that Italian song, which almost Mama? Makes you want to cry, Mama, she sang from her heart, you know?
3: Well, TV, you know, especially back then, didn't have the frequency response you get today. Keep in mind, everyone takes stereo TV for granted, and TV... You know, keep in mind, you'd listen to that stuff on old TVs with speakers that are really small.
1: Right.
3: You know, so you never, ever heard that. You kind of got the essence of her song.
1: Yeah, yeah, right. I agree.
2: It's a new world.
1: It's true.
2: Which is
1: yeah,
2: great.
1: New world.
0: It
1: new
0: is
1: technology.
0: Really awesome. Speaking of Connie Francis, she made a big comeback with the youngins before she passed.
1: Yeah. That's great.
0: That was nice to see.
1: Okay, Chris, back to the requests.
0: All right, so the requests are coming in, and we thank you all so much for calling in. We heard from Kathy and Nashua. No, we're not going to stop collaborating. Listen, this time we're going to hear the original David Bowie and Freddie Mercury doing Under Pressure. And she also wanted to hear some Lynyrd Skynyrd in Freebird, so we had that coming up. And then we heard from Tammy and Hooksit. She wanted to hear a double shot of Sade. So let's do it right here on Solid Gold.

0: Tammy over in Hooksett right here on Solid Gold.
1: Yes.
2: Yes,
1: we're back. And we're back.
2: And back. Yes, we're back. Okay, we're having a great time. The Memorial Day long
1: show.
2: Weekend show. Yep. Yes, with playing your tunes of the 60s, 70s, and 80s at your request from the top 40 songs right here on Solid Gold Saturdays. What do you got next, Chris?
0: All right, we heard from Dean in Maine. I want to hear a little Jan and Dean. I wonder if that could be Dean from Jan and Dean, since he's requesting Jan and Dean, or maybe not.
2: It could be.
0: You never know. He didn't tell us, so we have no idea. But he wants to hear Dead Man's Curve, so we have that coming up.
1: You won't come back from there.
2: No.
0: And then we heard
2: return.
0: From. We have a new member of the club.
2: Yay!
0: You know, we have the Lobster Kid and Snoopy Girl and the Living Room
2: People
0: Queen.
2: And King.
0: We have Bob the Tub Guy from Manchester.
2: Bob the Tub Guy.
0: We wanted to hear a double shot of the Monkees.
1: Cool.
0: So we had that coming up as well right here on Solid Gold.

The last thing I remember, Doc, I started to swerve. And then I saw the Jag slide into the curve. I know I'll never forget that horrible sight. I guess I found out for myself that everyone was right.

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1: Yes, we're going to get ready for Henry and ready for the celebration, festivities, and the memorialization of this true meaning of the holiday. You're spending at least today with us for the Memorial Weekend, and we'll be here until 7 o'clock tonight. Jersey Mike, Chris Porter, and Nashua Nancy, and me, Jim Callahan.
2: Okay, yes, Chris. And there's parades all around.
1: Yeah, there
2: Wyndham's
1: is.
2: Wyndham's having a parade the 25th. I think Nashua's having a parade.
0: I saw Salisbury, I think, is
2: yes,
0: having
2: oh,
0: one.
2: Yeah. Yep, the beach is closed off, huh?
0: Yep.
1: Oh, cool.
2: Well, it's all military stuff.
1: Mm. Yeah. Yeah.
0: So definitely get out there and check those out if yes. you're out and about. So we heard from Walter in Manchester. Is Walter a new call?
3: Walter is.
1: Oh, no, Walter.
4: Hey, Walter.
2: Welcome, Walter.
4: Yes, Walter. Welcome,
0: thank you so Walter. Much for tuning in, Walter. You want to hear a little Jerry Reed and Eastbound and Down, a.k.a. the theme song to Smokey and the Bandit. And then he also wants to hear some Kinks. And I apologize, Walter. I didn't have the Kinks song in my library, but I will get some Kinks on for you. And then we heard from Carolyn in Nashua, who wanted to hear a couple of tunes as well. So let's do four in a row here on Solid Gold, your number one for music and fun.

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1: And we're having a fantastic day with you folks out there. We hope you're enjoying our entertainment and our little discussions from time to time.
2: And picking on me.
3: And hey, well, it's an American tradition.
1: You got a retort to that?
2: No, but let me tell you, I was reading that Keith Richards of the Rolling Stones claims he recorded the riff for Satisfaction in his sleep. He woke up to find it on his tape recorder with 45 minutes of himself snoring after it. So he recorded the riff in his sleep.
3: So he's lying there going, no, no, no, no, no, no, no, no, no, no.

0: can't get no.
1: He must have had some good stuff that night. That's all I can say.
2: Call me. What's his name? Paul McCartney did that with one of the Beatles songs. Yeah. He dreamt it.
1: Yeah.
2: And he asked around. He said, "Does anyone hear this song?" He thought he was plagiarizing it, and he wasn't.
3: Right.
2: Could you see having a dream about a song and then, you know, a number one song? Gee.
3: Yesterday. Yeah. That's a song.
2: Yeah.
3: Call me, 603-546-9912, or email us at solidgoldsaturday.
2: Yeah. Give us a call if you want to hear something out there.
4: Nancy's a little lonely, so she needs
1: She really is lonely.
4: Someone to speak to. So 603-546-9912.
3: Something won't speak civilly to me.
1: You know what?
4: That's not true.
1: She'll listen to all your troubles, too.
3: Oh, shush.
1: All right, Chris.
4: All right. So we heard from Joe and Drake It, who wanted to hear a double shot of Three Dog Night. And then we heard from Jimmy and Kathy, who wanted to hear a couple of tunes as well, listening down there in Florida.
3: Florida.
4: I'm so jealous. So here we go. Solid Gold.

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0: Yes, Rob, for Jimmy and Kathy in Florida, I got confused for a minute because I had the papers scattered everywhere. Robin is coming up in a little bit.
1: Oh, no. Is Rob with them?
0: No, Rob's not with them.
1: Oh, I thought Rob was down in Florida.
0: I said for Robin, but I meant for Jimmy and Kathy.
1: I'm sorry, Chris. I'm just asking, you know, to ascertain what was said there.
0: No worries. And I apologize, Jimmy and Kathy. We didn't have the Neil Young tune in our library that you were looking for. But if you want to hear something else, there is still time to give us a call at 603-546-9912. So, what are you doing over there, Mr. Jim?
1: I'm thinking, where shall we go?
0: I don't know.
1: We'll have to discuss that.
0: Yes.
1: It's a major decision.
0: It is.
1: At my age, it
0: is. All right, so now, for Robin, we heard from Robin here in Nashua who wanted to hear some Beatles. So let's do it. Solid gold.

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1: Remember one thing. You can't always get what you want.
2: That's for sure. Who knows better than us? Yes, we know really better than to say that. Anyway, we're here with you until 7 o'clock and hoping you all have a peaceful holiday and, you know, just keep on WGAM all weekend.
3: And because
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1: Yep.
3: And if I may, because it's Memorial Day, home of the free, because of the brave.
0: Yes.
2: Yes.
0: Amen.
2: Amen, sister.
1: Yep.
2: Amen.
0: Okay. All right. So what do you say we get back into those tunes? We heard from the queen of the living room, Becky, who wanted to hear some Bee Gees. Great tune. Run to Me right here on Solid Gold as we play the greatest hits of all time and just for you.

0: Gary Puckett and Woman Woman for Ernie over in Newburyport, right here on Solid Gold.
1: What a great place Newburyport is. I like that place very much.
2: Yes.
1: I haven't been there for a while, but I do like Newburyport.
2: They do a lot of those Hallmark movies over there.
1: They do, yeah. Yes. It fits the motif, I think.
2: You know, you go over there in the spring and they have phony snow on the ground. And they keep using that pharmacy that isn't a pharmacy anymore. Fowler's, I think it is.
1: Yeah.
2: Yeah, and you see them people sitting in there and it's empty.
1: Oh, that's funny.
0: It is a beautiful area over there.
1: Yeah, it really is nice.
0: So no wonder why they use it in movies,
2: yep,
0: you know?
2: Yep.
0: So we heard from Kim and Nashua, who wanted to hear a couple of tunes in honor of Memorial Day. Want to hear a little Dion right here on Solid Gold.

0: for Bobby O over in Farmington. Bobby. A double shot of the Royal Guardsman, Snoopy vs. the Red Baron, and the return of the Red Baron from the Stereo Vault. And I apologize that I didn't have the other song you were looking for, but I hope that did you justice right here on Solid Gold. So, how are you guys doing over there?
1: I think that you do everybody justice.
0: I try.
1: You're really a trying individual.
0: I have a lot of songs, but unfortunately I don't have every song.
1: You got most of them.
0: I got most of them.
1: Not all of them. Nobody has it all, but we'll figure out how to get it.
0: But I try my best.
1: Yeah, he does do a good job.
2: Fern gave us a joke.
1: Okay.
0: All right.
2: How does a tree get on the internet?
3: How?
2: They log in.
0: Ah!
1: That's a good one, Fern.
0: Yep.
1: We like that, yeah.
0: I do like that. Speaking about Fern, the Pearl Girl over in Haverhill, she wanted to hear a couple of tunes. Unfortunately, one of them I didn't have, but I will pick something for you. And she also wanted to hear a little Bob Dylan because it's his birthday tomorrow. I think he's turning 86, so happy birthday to Bob Dylan.
1: Happy birthday to you.
0: 85? Oh, sorry.
4: Once upon a time, dressed so fine, did you?
0: So she wanted to hear a little Bob Dylan in memory, or in honor.
3: In honor
0: of his birthday. See, I'm getting tired, folks. In honor of his birthday. And then I'll pick out another song for you because I know what you like, Fern. And
3: I know what you like.
0: And then we hear from Butch over in Newburyport who wanted to hear a little Nancy Sinatra. So we'll get that on as well, right here on Solid Gold, your number one for music and fun.

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1: And we're having great, great afternoon with you. Our time is slowly but fastly, I guess. I should have said first. Coming to an end. So
2: until next week.
1: Yes. We've had a hip, hip, hip, hip, hip weekend with you. And we enjoy our listeners and we encourage you to listen often every Saturday from 2 until
3: 3 until 7.
1: Yeah, I always
3: You're tired.
1: Do 2. I am tired. Okay, anyway, I want to wish you all a very safe and peaceful Memorial Day.
0: Yes.
1: God
0: yes.
1: bless.
3: And may I say on this Memorial Day, as we honor their sacrifice, may we treasure our freedom.
1: Amen.
0: Amen. Yeah. And we're going to end with one final request. We heard from Jay, who wanted to hear the theme to the Partridge Family.
2: Pigeon
0: and come
2: family.
0: On,
2: what
0: get happy. Right here on Solid Gold. Good night.
2: Good night. Till next week.
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Hi, it's Maria Lake on the way, Eagles. Herman's Hermits, too. 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

0: Herman's Hermits on 105.9 WMEX. Before that, Mel and Tim, and we also heard from the Eagles. 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
2: Cloudy tonight with a low around 43. Tomorrow, showers likely, then rain, high near 52, chance of precipitation 80%. Tomorrow night, rain before 1 a.m., then showers, low around 44, chance of precipitation 90%. Memorial Day, a 50% chance of showers before 2 p.m., mostly cloudy with a high near 67. And Monday night, mostly cloudy with a low around 49. And that's the latest forecast.
3: It's 55 degrees.

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Somebody to love. Hi, it's Maria. Thanks for hanging out with me tonight. Something to put on the calendar for next month for sure. It's the 50th annual South Berwick Strawberry Festival. It will be happening on June the 27th from 9 a.m. till 4 p.m. Of course, there will be food, music, family fun with strawberries being the highlight. How about some strawberry shortcake or strawberry cheesecake? I love some cheesecake. Again, June 27th, South Berwick Strawberry Festival. 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

0: Originally written by Jerry Goffin and Carole King, and it was written for R&B singer Dee Dee Sharp, but she turned the song down. So instead, it was recorded in 1962 by Little Eva, and then in 1974 by Grand Funk Railroad, and finally in 1988 by Kylie Minaj. 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
2: Cloudy tonight with a low around 43. Tomorrow, showers likely, then rain, high near 52, chance of precipitation 80%. Tomorrow night, rain before 1 a.m., then showers, low around 44, chance of precipitation 90%. Memorial Day, a 50% chance of showers before 2 p.m., mostly cloudy with a high near 67. And Monday night, mostly cloudy with a low around 49. And that's the latest forecast.
3: It's 53 degrees.

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